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No one's pacing themselves. Why start now? 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

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Double and triple shots all Memorial Day weekend. Because hearing just one song by the same band is like eating one potato chip. I mean, really. He just can't do it. We are 102.9 The Buzz, Nashville's rock station. 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

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All Memorial Day weekend, we're kicking off the summer with a block party weekend. Double and triple shots of your favorite bands all weekend long. Now, here's a triple shot. Just like your uncle's margaritas, but legally safer. We are 1029 The Buzz.

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Because summer starts with loud music and forgetting what day it is. Seriously, what day is it? This is Nashville's Rock Station. 1029 The

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Some people paint. Others yell at referees on TV while sitting on the couch in gym shorts. We just do this. 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

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All Memorial Day weekend, we're kicking off the summer with a block party weekend. 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

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Double and triple shots all Memorial Day weekend. Because hearing just one song by the same band is like eating one potato chip. I mean, really. He just can't do it. We are 102.9 The Buzz, Nashville's rock station. 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

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The official soundtrack for yelling, "Hey, watch this!" before something goes horribly wrong. 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

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All Memorial Day weekend, we're kicking off the summer with a block party weekend. Double and triple shots of your favorite bands all weekend long. Now, here's a triple shot, just like your uncle's margaritas, but legally safer. 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

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Because summer starts with loud music and forgetting what day it is. Seriously, what day is it? This is Nashville's Rock Station. 1029 The Buzz.

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1: When I used to go through the drive-thru, I would get
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2: Yeah. 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
1: 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I thought it was going to be for a second.
4: Yeah. 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

0: $100 begins in 3, 2, 1. On the Fahrenheit scale, there are 180 degrees between which two important temperature points?
1: Freezing and boiling.
0: What city do Batman and Robin patrol?
1: Gotham City.
0: What does NATO stand for?
1: Pass.
0: What was Walt Disney notoriously afraid of?
1: You say that again?
0: What was Walt Disney notoriously afraid of?
1: Oh, mice.
0: What was banned in the U.S. under the terms of the 18th Amendment?
1: Oh, alcohol.
0: What does NATO stand for?
1: National Association of Transportation Organization.
0: Time. Aaron, how did you do?
1: Not too bad. I think I got the Batman one because I'm a Batman fan. Not so sure on NATO.
0: You better have gotten it, right?
1: Yeah. All right,
0: hold on. Let's wave Nate the Great in. Mandingo is back.
2: Oh, wow.
3: Oh, man.
0: Going deep now.
3: Yeah.
0: That's what he
2: that
0: said.
2: Would be, yeah.
3: Yeah, you should Google that.
0: You shouldn't Google that. Yeah, Maitland, should. Welcome back.
4: No, I shouldn't. Hello.
0: Are you ready?
4: I think so.
0: 3-game losing streak, trying to avoid 4, which we learned earlier leads to 9.
4: Mm-hmm. No,
0: can't
4: for sure.
0: Get to a 9-game losing streak without losing 4 first. Fact.
2: Look it up. True.
4: Very true. Down.
0: All right, Maitland, your turn. Dumber than the show trivia. Against Aaron for $100 begins in 3, 2, 1. On the Fahrenheit scale, there are 180 degrees between which two important temperature points?
4: Freezing and boiling.
0: What city do Batman and Robin patrol?
4: Gotham.
0: What does NATO stand for?
4: North American Trade Organization.
0: What was Walt Disney notoriously afraid of?
4: Mice.
0: What was banned in the U.S. under the terms of the 18th Amendment?
4: Alcohol?
0: Time. How'd you do?
4: Okay. Maybe.
0: So pretty confident.
4: Yeah. Can never be too sure.
0: All right. Aaron, welcome back. I would say the two of you had very similar confidence at the conclusion of your rounds, respectively. Let's score the game. On the Fahrenheit scale, there are 180 degrees between which two important temperature points? Maitland said freezing and boiling. Aaron said boiling and freezing. You're both correct. I don't know what other points you would have guessed.
4: Hmm?
0: But you never know. Tied at 1, what city do Batman and Robin patrol? Maitland said Gotham. Aaron said Gotham City. We'll accept both. Both correct. 2-2. What was Walt Disney notoriously afraid of? Maitland said mice. Aaron said mice. Both correct. Tied at 3.
4: Dang, Aaron.
0: What was banned in the U.S. under the terms of the 18th Amendment? Maitland said alcohol. Aaron said alcohol. Both of you heavy drinkers. You're both correct. Tied at 4.
1: Maybe.
0: Last one. What does NATO stand for? Maitland said North American Trade Organization. Aaron said National Association Transportation Organization. Those are both wildly wrong. North Atlantic Treaty Organization. We're tied at 4 and it goes to the clocks.
1: Whoa.
5: Times weren't that close. About 12 seconds separating the winner from the loser. The winner was a time of 28.32. The loser was a time of 40.36. The winner today, she's done it. She's broken the streak.
4: Yeah!
5: She's done it.
4: Put up a good fight, Aaron.
1: Thank you.
0: If anything, you're only guilty of trying too hard on the NATO question.
2: Yeah.
0: That was a lot of your time you passed
2: yeah.
0: And then took some time to think of it. I know that feels better, right? Hey, good job. You shouldn't have tried.
2: Yeah. So,
0: Aaron, thanks for listening. Thanks for playing, friend.
1: Yeah, thank you, guys.
0: You see, bud. Maitland, congratulations.
4: Thank you.
0: We'll play again in 2 hours. It could be you who's victorious today for up to $700. Hot Wings $1,200 jackpot on the shelf until Friday.
2: Mm-hmm.
0: When he will play somebody live at Jenks on the Jersey Shore with 105.7 The Hawk when we're on the road. Free beer and Hot Wings report next. 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
2: Yep.
0: We're about to get back to the good old days. 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

0: Yes, General Mills, the cereal company.
1: Perfect test, and no, I'm in the best, and I dug it all on the last night.
0: Wow. They're going to be featuring Saved by the Bell themed cereal boxes. You know, with Zach Morris and Kelly Kapowski. Notably absent on the graphics are the guy who died and the one who Screech. May have gone a little crackers.
2: Dustin Diamond.
0: Screech and Lark Voorhees.
3: Yeah.
0: Not on there, but,
2: She was back.
0: She might be, but she's not included in this dealio.
2: Okay. So is it them current day?
0: Nope. It appears to be just a weird throwback, you know, because all the people who watch that show have kids that might eat cereal now,
2: I guess.
4: So it's just the boxes?
0: It's
4: not like they're making a Saved by the Bell cereal where there's like bike-shaped marshmallows or trash cans. I don't know.
0: What? I don't think
4: you
0: so.
4: Ever seen that? You ever seen
2: bikes
4: those videos?
2: And trash cans.
4: Zach Morris is trash.
2: Oh, yeah. Zach Morris is trash. Yeah, where it talks about how Zach Morris was basically the worst person in the world.
3: The villain.
4: Has me convinced. He is objectively a terrible person. And if you disagree with that,
2: You're trash.
0: It appears just like a partnership with like, hey, fundraiser for schools. Save box tops.
3: Well, that's a cereal box I won't be collecting.
0: No. Mm-mm. Will Gasparino is a baseball player for the UCLA Bruins. And he got in trouble this weekend. Now, he started his first 2 years. He played at Texas. He had hit like 240, had 25 home runs while he was there. But when he came back to UCLA, he's from Los Angeles originally. He really started hitting this year, and he's had a really good season, and he's climbing the draft boards. Good news for him.
3: Okay.
0: But he is also suspended because of what happened in a recent game with the Oregon Ducks.
2: Okay, so you want the recent one? And then,
0: yes, please.
2: Okay, and because I have the other one, too.
0: Okay.
2: Alrighty.
5: Nothing game, infield in for Oregon. And a ground ball through that pulled in infield. Play coming home. Gasparino's hung up. Mabius runs him back to third. Breaks back for home. And a pickle going on between Gasparino and the infield for Oregon, and Gasparino with the truck stick down at third.
0: Yeah, you don't see that a lot in baseball.
5: Third.
6: After further review, there was malicious contact on the play. Number 9 is out and ejected. Batter runners at second base.
5: So Will Gasparino and his 19 home runs and all that RBI pop as well are now out of the lineup for UCLA. That's their starting center.
0: He is out of the lineup. So he's in a pickle, as we call it, in a rundown, and he's getting chased back to third, and I don't know if it's the shortstop or the third baseman who's covering, but he's standing a good 4 or 5 feet in front of the bag, and he runs through him like he's a catcher in the 1990s in Major League Baseball.
2: He definitely dropped the shoulder.
0: That's against the rules now, too.
2: Boink.
3: Yeah, just trucked the guy.
2: It's always so funny when you see these rundowns happen, where every player ends up in a different position.
0: Yeah,
2: I like love right it. Now, the catcher is standing right next to third base.
0: He's next in line.
2: Yeah.
0: Turns out this isn't just one player making a mistake once. This is something he does. This goes back to his freshman year when he was at Texas.
7: Ryland Galvan. Gasparino, ground ball, big hop right to Lopez. There's the throw.
0: Oh my God.
7: Runs into Gavin Cash.
0: Now, he's out by a mile at first base.
3: Yeah.
0: The first baseman, the throw caused him to drift a little bit more towards the first base line, and he was in the base path some, but easily avoidable for a player who was out by 2 or 3 steps. But he ran right through the back of this guy.
3: Yeah, that's the thing. The player's back was towards him. Like, so the first baseman's facing the outfield. He just gets rocked by this idiot.
7: After the play was over, and that brings the crowd to their feet, and the Red Raiders very unhappy about that play. Texas dugout has emptied.
0: That's about all for that.
2: Yeah.
0: They don't fight or anything fun.
3: Oh, man.
0: Boo. But yeah, 2 times in your college career, you get, I mean, that seems to indicate who you are.
2: The second one was a little bit more obvious. First one.
0: The first base one?
2: Yeah.
0: The more recent one, yeah.
2: Yeah.
0: He ran through that guy's chest with hopes of slaughtering him. People need advice. Next. Do you need some? 1-800-947-3979. We're going to dole out the very best we can. Okay? That's next. It is the Free Beer and Hot Wings Show.
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0: when Hot Wings said this?
1: Oh, well, I bought 9 crystals and 1 vibrated weird in my butt. So now I think that your car has demons. I'll burn some sage.
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0: So this is a fake profile, obviously, saying,
1: right,
0: hi, I'm whoever.
2: I think it's okay.
1: Right.
0: Okay.
2: Yeah, judge, yeah. The judge says they'll allow it.
0: Yeah, thank you, judge.
1: Says it'll be allowed.
0: Appreciate it.
2: 2 months later, he's talking about a woman that is an influencer that can be searched easily. Her name is Kate, and she has a clothing line at Tractor Supply, supposedly.
1: Okay.
0: Kate, the Tractor Supply.
1: Okay. I mean, she might
0: influencer.
1: Be.
2: That's, I never thought about Tractor. I know you can buy clothes at Tractor Supply. I've bought clothes there before,
1: yeah,
2: I think.
1: Yeah, they have some great stuff there.
2: I love Tractor Supply.
0: Kate Erickson.
1: Okay.
2: Throw her on the big screen, Steve. Let's see how hot this smoke show is.
0: Stand by.
2: We don't know if that's her, for the record. Anyway, every picture he shows to all of us at work can easily be found online. He's claiming she's moved in, but we all think he's talking to someone online he's never met. What can we do? A family member has been looped in and people have tried, but he is not taking any of the cues.
0: I'm not really sure who this... I searched Kate Erickson Tractor Supply and there's so many different images that pop up of very different looking people.
2: Maybe he's being catfished by all of them?
0: Maybe.
2: Probably not.
0: I mean, I don't know. Pick one.
2: What if he really... Maybe there's a different Kate for every Tractor Supply store. And maybe he's dating one. That's weird.
1: Yeah, I don't...
0: literally everyone
2: is a trillion.
0: Is a different
2: very person. Common name.
1: Okay. There's a lot. So I don't know. I guess you would have to go, hey, why don't you... he said she's moved in.
0: Or she's going to move in.
2: He's claiming she's moved in, but they think it's a lie and that he's just sending money to someone online.
1: Yeah. Probably, you're going to have to send a picture of her with you. And then I'll believe that she moved in.
2: If he's already... He knows he's lying. Yeah. I don't think there's anything you can do.
0: Tell her to send a picture holding today's newspaper.
2: First, start a newspaper company.
0: Yes.
2: Then begin printing newspapers again like it's the 90s. Like, is there anything you could do to convince someone they're being catfished if they don't want to admit it?
1: I don't know, man. It's crazy how people do that sometimes. It's no different than the 60-year-old woman who's convinced that she's in a relationship with Ryan Gosling or something. And you go, why? Take a step back for a second and ask yourself why that would happen. It wouldn't. And so quit it. Even if it's somebody a little lower level, like Kate from Tractor Supply Company.
3: Yeah, what if she's a Tractor Supply employee, but she's convinced him that she's this big influencer?
2: She's an influencer. It's really just her holding a pitchfork.
1: Or she wants, she wants to be. She has 19 followers.
2: Imagine if American Gothic had me in it with a push-up bra. Wow, okay. Kate, we're married.
1: Yeah, that doesn't seem like it's real.
0: Uh-uh.
2: I don't think anyone's thinking it's real.
0: Plus, the fact that we can't figure out exactly who this person is with a simple Google search.
1: Yeah, you said it was
0: she's
1: easy.
0: Not worth it.
2: Do you think we could collectively figure out who the lowest level influencer is in the world? Like someone who's an influencer but has the least amount of influence?
1: I mean,
2: no. Like the most narrow scope?
1: No, it'd be impossible. There's a billion people that think they're an influencer.
2: I know. That's what I mean. It would be hard to find the lowest.
0: I got some guesses.
2: Yeah.
3: Yeah. Same.
2: Yeah.
1: Yeah.
2: And it starts, if you're in your attic, that's a rough start.
1: Could narrow it down to 10.
2: I don't know. That's tough. All right. Let's talk chlamydia.
1: I've been wanting to. No.
0: Thank you, Jesus.
2: My husband and I tested positive for chlamydia after 4 years together. I found out first after going to my 8-week pregnancy appointment, and when he tested a few days later, he was positive. The worst part is my gut is telling me he didn't cheat. And this doesn't make sense. He's a stay-at-home dad. We have cameras all over the house. We have always been this way because of the kids and before kids because of animals. When he isn't home, he's usually like grocery shopping or something. He's always FaceTiming with me and talking and asking about my day. We are inseparable in our free time. We spend time together, play video games, our whole relationship. We are barely apart. Number four, he never hides his phone. He's very open with me about everything. We have no trust issues. Number five, he is upset because he thinks I cheated, and it's been nonstop fighting because of this. That being said, something important to note is that is making me doubt him is when I got pregnant the last time. I got a pap smear and a normal chlamydia test, and they were both negative. I had complications on my last pregnancy. I got pregnant again only 3 months postpartum. I don't see how he would have cheated because I always know what the other is doing, so I'm confused. I want to believe him, but I don't know what to do.
0: I mean,
1: you know, I mean,
0: you didn't cheat.
3: I mean, isn't chlamydia one of the ones that can kind of flare up and come back every now and again? Like maybe he had it in his past and just didn't tell you and is scared to admit that.
4: That's, I Googled it and I said, can this lay dormant? And it can for months or even years.
1: Yeah, maybe really? He got it from his own mom when he was born and he just didn't know.
2: Well, they do give, when you're going to
1: the
2: give
1: mom
2: birth,
1: can pass it.
2: Yeah. Give a chlamydia test, yeah.
1: But if it always came up negative, even if it wasn't flared up, I would think, even if it was dormant, I would think it would show up on a test. Maybe not. I don't know how that works. I don't have either. It, as far as I'm aware.
2: Tommy, what do you know about chlamydia?
5: I think you can get that one from toilet seats, can't you?
1: Certainly, if you lick them. Yeah.
2: I don't know. But, I mean, it's plausible that neither of you cheated.
3: Yeah.
2: 4 years, can it lie dormant? That's how long they've been together.
4: It said for months or years, but I don't know.
2: I'm pleased by how little we all know about chlamydia, honestly.
0: But I mean, it wouldn't need to lay dormant for 4 years. It would just need to be dormant at the times
3: that you're testing.
0: They're being tested.
2: Oh, that's true. Are there no forward-facing symptoms?
4: I mean, I guess there are, but aren't they all kind of different for everybody where you can, some people have symptoms and some people have no idea until they get tested? I mean, they obviously didn't know because of the test up until the test anyway. So it just kind of depends on your body.
1: Yeah, it looks like some of the main symptoms for both men and women are discharge.
2: Yeah.
1: Ooh. Yeah. And burning and painful urination. So I guess if anything's oozing out of you in a way you don't like, or if it hurts when you pee, that's a good sign. Mm-hmm. And then for men, testicular swelling. So if you got big balls and that weren't big yesterday, or if you're a woman, bleeding in between your periods.
3: But if you've been dealing with all the hormonal changes of pregnancy and birth and after that, then your body's doing all kinds of crazy things. It'd be easy to chalk any of these up to, it's just my body being my body. Yeah.
2: You know what they say about pregnancy, NBD, nothing but discharge.
3: Yeah.
2: Right up until the day you discharge a baby.
3: Exactly.
2: There's a lot going on.
1: Yeah.
2: I mean, they don't call it a mucus plug for nothing.
3: Oh, my God.
2: It's a real... quite the term, isn't it?
3: It is. Every day I get further and further from the idea that I think I might want kids.
2: Glad to be of service.
3: Thank you.
2: Yeah. you too could have a busted mucus plug too, Maven.
0: Yes.
2: Yeah. Every spam call, every scam text, every sketchy email with your name, they all start the same way. 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Your phone number is sitting on data broker sites right now. So is your home address, your email, your age, the names of your family members. 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They need Google in 5 minutes. 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Your personal info being available to the wrong person. 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
6: 656 Nashville's Rock Station, 1029 The Buzz. It is Free Beer and Hot Wings, same Dagwood. After Around the Room, it's the report. And then after that, maybe we can play trivia coming up here in just a few minutes. A lot coming up after 7 o'clock. After the show, we get a 9 o'clock hour. This week, we'll give you tickets for the Nashville Sounds game this week for Thursday night. So we'll get to that coming up here in just a bit. We're at 70 right now. Got this rain continuing from the holiday weekend we just had. 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
2: 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All right, there are two in here that I can't believe, and I am honored by your show code. But these are... I know this is unfair. I can't believe you told us this.
4: Okay. So this is the kind of stuff that you take to the grave? You never tell anyone?
2: Yeah. And I'm telling you because I think we've adhered to show code. And over the years, I said the other day, I don't have any stories left in the bank. That I don't have anything left in the I'm never telling anyone that story anymore.
4: Can you tell that one again when we do the night show in Cape Cod? The one that you told us, I think, when we were in Portland.
2: Really?
4: Yeah.
2: You want a fuller version of the story?
4: Yeah, I just liked it. I thought it was a great reveal.
2: Okay.
4: It was a great reveal.
2: Hmm. That's funny because at the time after I said it, I looked at you guys and I'm like, they wish I hadn't done that. And maybe that's still true.
4: No, I thought it was great. It was a very vulnerable moment for you.
2: All right. These are the two. Are you ready?
3: Yes. Yes.
2: And then Maitland, you're going to share one?
1: Yeah.
2: I had such a crush on her. I didn't do anything stupid that she knew about, but she sent me a new Bitmoji she made about her, and I treated myself like an amusement park to the Bitmoji.
1: Bitmoji. Oh, no.
5: Just the sheer knowledge that it came from her.
2: And looked like her.
5: Ish.
2: See? You wouldn't have admitted that, would you? But thank you for the show code reference.
4: Oh, that's...
2: You won a lucky idiot account to freebeerandhotwings.com.
4: I think it's time to...
5: I would not have.
4: I think it's time to be honest with her and let her know, too. She needs to know that.
5: Send it along. Maybe it's the hottest Bitmoji ever.
2: I think the next one's worse.
5: Okay.
2: I had such a crush on a girl in high school, and she had the best butt in the whole school.
5: Okay.
2: I wanted to grab those buns so bad. So
4: does it say that, or did you add that?
2: It says something like that. It says, I wanted to grab her ass so bad, but I liked it better that way.
4: Yeah, buns.
5: Yeah.
2: One lonely Friday night, I tied a t-shirt around my eyes, then grabbed my ass and pretended it's hers.
5: Oh, that's
2: the blindfold.
5: Yeah,
2: I assume
5: you could have just closed your eyes. You're already there.
2: I don't know. I didn't. That's a good question.
5: But maybe it added a little bit of a kink factor.
2: Right,
5: you know,
2: right back again now. Why did you have to blindfold yourself? Why couldn't you just close your eyes? It really worked for me. They said.
4: Hey, whatever works.
5: Right, whatever works, yeah. Yep. What if you did that, though, and then because your imagination is so strong, you go, God, her ass isn't nearly as good as I thought it would be.
2: Kind of lumpy and hairy. Blech, gross.
5: Real fuzzy.
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6: 19 in the 70s, back in Atlanta, Georgia. I was a lifeguard at a pool. There was a gorgeous, I mean gorgeous in those days, girl that came with her mother, and they'd speak in sign language. Okay. So all my buddies would come hang out with me, you know, pool manager, yeah. Anyway, we all had a crush on her. And one day I said, I'm going to go tell her. So I swim across in my Macho Man outfit and go over and tell her mother, look, we've been watching your daughter all summer. She's gorgeous. Could you please tell her everybody across there, all those guys are in love with her? And she goes, no, I don't have to. She goes, I said, why not? She said, she can hear every word you're saying. She was practicing for the summer.
2: Oh, God. Did you consider just standing at the bottom of the pool until the world went dark after that? Because that's bad.
6: Needless to say, I was the brick at the bottom of the pool.
2: Yeah. Thank you, Maya.
5: You're like, I hope this is one of those dangerous filter moments. It just pulls me down.
2: Yeah, I don't care if this rips my anus asunder.
5: That's amazing.
2: Guys, when I was 23, I financed a car that I knew I couldn't afford. I'm 30 now, and I make my last payment in August. I never touched the girl.
5: What? Oh.
4: Wow.
2: I hope it's at least something cool like a Honda.
5: My God.
2: Or something, you know, something boring.
4: Yeah.
2: Right?
5: You leased a car for that long?
4: Leased a car because a girl liked it?
2: It's a good deal. I don't even know if she liked it. You know, I just thought she would like it. Mate, what's the one you helped?
7: So it says, I had a crush dump me. I wrote her a letter telling her that I was doing totally fine and made up a story about a mentally handicapped cat that I took in that I really liked to make me look compassionate.
2: Okay. So not just a cat.
4: Right.
2: A special handicapped cat. One.
5: Okay. So the idea is she's going to rethink this whole breakup thing if she thinks that I adopted a special needs cat.
7: Yes. She called my mom and had her have the cops do a wellness check on me.
2: That's way worse than any of these. Mm-hmm.
4: It's so funny, though, the logic that person had at the time, because they thought, okay, I'm not over her yet, but I'm going to write her a letter telling her I'm doing great.
5: Yeah. Mm-hmm.
4: I am over her.
5: Don't you worry about it. Never needed you. I got this cat with cross eyes.
7: Like, was the problem in your relationship that you weren't compassionate enough?
5: Yeah.
4: Yeah. We need more context.
5: I assume so.
2: A girl from my class drove by while I was on the roof of my house, and she sent me a text that said, jump off the roof and get down to the synagogue and I'll give you a face party.
5: Wow.
2: I immediately jumped from the roof, tried to land like parkour, and I ended up kneeing myself in the face and knocking two teeth out.
5: Oh, no.
2: When she asked what happened, I said, well, your text. And she said, why would you think that's what I would do? We're only friends.
4: That's not fair. That's not fair at all.
5: No, that's not fair.
2: I think it is.
5: You're only friends because you said so. He wants to not be friends. No boy is friends with a girl and says, I only want to be friends.
2: Well, at least his teeth were out.
5: Yeah. Now he just needs to remove a rib and he can take care of it.
2: Finally, one from a woman. I specifically bought a Carolina Panthers jersey so I could get the attention of my crush. It was his favorite team. So I wore it. I got his attention, but the first thing he said about it was, why are you wearing that in Atlanta? You look stupid. I don't even wear mine.
5: Oh, that hurts.
2: It does. 1-800-947-3979. Me, an eighth grader, snuck into the school to drop off a cassette that was nothing but the recording of Wild Thing by the Troggs, a shell I had put string through, and a gas station fabric rose, and a note said, your secret admirer. It's been 20 years, and I still feel like a dildo for that.
7: I like this one. After a night of amazing sex, I bought the newest Keurig for a girl I was talking to because her last name was Coffee. I opened an effing credit card. I don't even drink coffee, and she never texted me again.
4: Your last name is Coffee.
5: That was a fine tie-in. See where you're going, but
7: if anything, you should have gotten her like the Mr. Coffee brand, so it could be like, this can be your Mr. for now.
4: Yeah,
7: till I step in.
5: Yeah, wouldn't you like me to be your Mr. Coffee?
7: Yeah.
2: When I was a freshman in high school, I came up with a secret code to tell the crush I loved her that would allow me to tell it, and then she'd never figure it out. I wrote one word at the bottom of each page of her yearbook. She was able to figure out, I love you, Janine, Love Tony was from me. Tony.
4: That was your secret code? Your secret code was English?
5: And writing things on consecutive pages in a yearbook?
4: She'll never get that. Well, you really didn't think much of her, did you?
5: It's only like a 7-word sentence.
4: She'll never figure this out.
2: I had this one. I had a girlfriend dump me, and I left her a voicemail singing "It's Too Late to Apologize" by Timbaland.
7: It's too late, like acapella.
2: Sure, it's fine. 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
8: 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I'm Dagwood. Well, we'll see if you can win. Coming up here in just a few minutes. Win some Sounds tickets after the show. We get into the 9 o'clock hour. And then this afternoon, the rest of the week, too, at 5 o'clock, get with Haley for the Mosh Pit. She's going to give you Foo Fighters tickets for that show coming up. That's a big time there. Nissan Stadium is where that show is going to be. We're at 72 right now. Get up to probably about 78 today. We've got rain. All the way through. We saw it all through the holiday weekend, and we'll have it off and on showers all the way through this coming weekend. More free beer and hot wings on the way.
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0: Congratulations, Dylan. You won. You can't win.
1: Thank you.
2: That was awesome. That was fantastic.
1: That was awesome.
2: Dylan.
1: Yes, sir.
2: I guess you know how this works. We'll get you a check sometime in the next 9 to 12 years, and everything should be good.
1: Like I said, make it out to Team Strike Ball.
2: Okay. Do you got them, Tommy? You're good? All right, Dylan. Congratulations to you and the team.
1: Thank you guys so much. How many people on the team? Can't wait for Minute of Mayhem.
2: That starts tomorrow.
1: There's about 5 of us.
2: Okay.
1: 6, sorry.
3: No. harder to divide.
2: Everybody forgets Dolores. All right. Thank you, Dylan.
0: That was awesome.
2: Wow. I really enjoyed the Broadway-style crescendo of that.
3: That was amazing. That was Tony, I'm assuming.
2: The whole cast out on the stage. It was good. Lights come up. Boom.
3: Wow.
0: It was good.
2: That was good. I also really enjoy you tying, for those who've listened for a long time, the very first round of You Can't Win, Kanye West was an annoying thorn in the side of the game.
3: Everyone kept guessing that.
0: He always is. He's just such a terrible person. I can't reiterate it enough.
2: The worst. Every spam call, every scam text, every sketchy email with your name. 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
5: 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Hey, after the next segment, back when Dagwood had hair, we're going to hear from a band we haven't heard from on that segment before, and it's a good one. And then also, in the 9 o'clock hour, Nashville Sounds tickets. 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

Seattle's Rock Station, 102.9 The Buzz. I'm Dagwood. Yeah, this week back in 1993, that album from Anthrax was released, called Sound of White Noise. A lot of great songs on that, some big hits too for them, including that one. That's called Only. Now, this segment again brought to you by the Mountain Music Festival, which is coming up August 21st through the 23rd at the Gatlinburg Convention Center. So a little road trip up there. Be great 3 days of music with Piercy and DeMartini of Rats, Sebastian Bach, Brett Michaels, Night Ranger, Lita Ford, and so many more. 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

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Thursday night over at First Horizon Park, the Nashville Sounds had the Gwinnett Stripers in, the Atlanta Braves AAA team. 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

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I'm Dagwood. 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

0: Nashville's Rock Station, 1029 The Buzz. I'm Dag Wood. Hope you enjoyed our block party Memorial Day weekend buzz. It was certainly better than the weather. Now, this week, a short work week, hopefully, for you. We're going to hook you up with tickets today at noon and all week to see Five Finger Death Punch. And that'll be down in Franklin, October 8th at the First Bank Amphitheater. Coming up on 1029 The Buzz.
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Nashville's Rock Station, 1029 The Buzz. I'm Dagwood. You know that tune from the Peppers there, from the Coneheads soundtrack. Where would that rank on your list of Saturday Night Live movies? My favorite one is A Night at the Roxbury, and I'm not even kidding about that. I love those old SNL movies. I even like It's Pat and Stewart Saves His Family. Nashville's Rock Station, 1029 The Buzz.

0: Nashville's Rock Station, 1029 The Buzz. I'm Dagwood. There's the Foo Fighters. More than likely, we'll hear that song when they do their show in August at Nissan Stadium along with Queens of the Stone Age. And what about this? You're going to get those free all week on your drive home. Starts this afternoon at 5 o'clock. Get in the mosh pit with Haley, and she will get you qualified for those tickets. And that's brought to you by Law Tigers, Tennessee's motorcycle lawyers, here on 1029 The Buzz.
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1029 The Buzz. I'm Dagwood. Hey, Atticus is going to be in. I just saw him walk in from out in the rain just a few minutes ago. He shook off like a dog. It was crazy. Well, he's going to hook you up with those Five Finger Death Punch tickets coming up at noon. So not far off. This is Sleep Theory. It's Words Are Worthless on 1029 The Buzz.

Some people paint. Others yell at referees on TV while sitting on the couch in gym shorts. We just do this. Nashville's Rock Station. 1029 The Buzz.

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0: Bush on Nashville's Rock Station, 102.9 The Buzz. My name is Atticus. We're live in the Gibson Garage Studios. And we're rocking your workday thanks to Busy Bee Plumbing, Heating, and Air Conditioning. We are back after our block party Memorial Day weekend. And it's always tough to come back after a nice three-day weekend. Which, by the way, what was that all about? The weather. I mean, it just rained the entire time. I'm lobbying for a make-good on Memorial Day. I think we should try again this upcoming weekend. Anybody want to get behind that with me? Coming up today, we've got free tickets all day today. At noon, we are going to get you into a show, Five Finger Death Punch. Maybe you've heard of these guys. They're coming to town. We've got free tickets coming up today at noon here on 102.9 The Buzz.
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We are 102 Down the Buzz, Nashville's rock station. My name is Atticus. We somewhat kicked off the summer over the weekend, and I say somewhat because sure didn't feel like summer over the weekend. It was just rain all weekend. I think about all the folks who had outdoor plans. I know we kind of knew it was going to rain, but I still think all of us had a little hope that we could hit the pool, hit the lake, chill on our back patios or something like that. It is a perfect pair weekend. We're about to do two from Nine Inch Nails. We'll give you a keyword to text to win a gift card to Twin Peaks here right after this song. We are 102.9 The Buzz.

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You just heard two from Nine Inch Nails, all part of a Perfect Pair Tuesday. When you hear two in a row, you text us the keyword that we give you between the two songs, and that'll earn you a nice little gift card to Twin Peaks. We've got more coming up throughout the day here on Nashville's rock station. We are 102.9 The Buzz.

0: We're Nashville's rock station, 102.9 The Buzz. My name is Atticus. Coming up Thursday is our fifth golf tournament, our fifth annual golf tournament called the 615 Open, and it is sold out. We can't accept any players because it is full. The roster's full, but guess what? You can still support the great cause. So the 615 Open directly supports Folds of Honor, which is a really great cause, and we have a silent auction going on right now at 615open.com where you can bid on some really cool concert experiences, some memorabilia, and things like that, and all of the proceeds will go to directly support Folds of Honor. So it's a way for you to get yourself something real nice and still support a really great cause. But Thursday is the 615 Open out at Hermitage Golf Course, and if you didn't get in this year and you love playing golf, well, keep your calendar open for May of next year, because we'll do it again. 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

We are 102.9 The Buzz with the Beastie Boys. Mike D of the Beastie Boys is still active doing stuff. In fact, he's got a new album of music out that he collaborated with two of his sons on, which is kind of cool, right? 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

That's new Evanescence next week. Their new album comes out, their first album in 5 years. We are Nashville's rock station, 102.9 The Buzz. Coming up November 1st. It seems like a long way off, but it'll be here before you know it. These guys are going to play Bridgestone Arena. It's 3 Days Grace on 102.9 The Buzz.

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0: We are Nashville's Rock Station, 102 Down the Buzz. 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

The Osborne family announced that Ozzy is going to live on in AI. He's going to be an AI-powered avatar, and a lot of the fandom has criticized this move. I don't know if you've noticed, but there seems to be a big backlash on AI lately. And so Jack Osborne is clapping back at the criticism over his dad being an AI-powered avatar, saying he is going to live on as long as there are computers. It's weird, right? 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

If you ever needed further proof that award shows are just popularity contests, last night was the American Music Awards, and Best Rock Alternative Artists were 21 Pilots, Linkin Park, The Marías, Sleep Token, and Deftones. Deftones, Sleep Token, and Linkin Park seemed like the obvious choice for Best Rock Artist, but the winner was 21 Pilots. Nashville's rock station, 102.9 The Buzz. Nothing against 21 Pilots. It's just, come on, man. Here's Disturbed on 102.9 The Buzz.

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0: We are Nashville's Rock Station, 102.9 The Buzz. My name is Atticus, and coming up today on your drive home, almost said drive-through, but on your drive home, From Ashes to New tickets are yours at 4:20 today. They're going to be playing the Basement East coming up July 27th. Going to be a great show, and we can get you in for free at 4:20. And then for the Mosh Pit at 5:10, Haley's going to play three songs at the same time. You get all three. If you can decipher all three, you're winning Foo Fighters tickets this week. So some stacked tickets are yours all this week on your drive home here on 102.9 The Buzz.
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Next week, Evanescence will release their first album in 5 years. Evanescence, they're on 102.9 The Buzz.

That's from Ashes to New. You can see him live July 27th at the Basement East, all part of the Buzz Basement Sessions. 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You can win free tickets today at 420. You can also win tickets today to see this band, the Foo Fighters. Those tickets are up for grabs at 510 for the mosh pit here on 1029 The Buzz.

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0: We're Nashville's Rock Station 102.9 The Buzz. My name is Atticus. There's a pizza festival happening this Saturday, and you had my attention immediately. A slice of the community pizza festival is happening at Nashville PBS, which is at 161 Rains Avenue. The Buzz is going to be out there on Saturday from 11 to 3, so come on out and join us. 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There's going to be pizza samples from vendors. 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Children 4 and younger are admitted for free. So it's something fun happening in the community, and it all goes towards a good cause. 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

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My name is Atticus. It's a perfect pair Tuesday. When you hear two in a row, we're going to give you a keyword that'll get you a gift card to Twin Peaks. 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

Volbeat on 102 Now The Buzz for Nashville's Rock Station. Back in March, Nickelback released a new song and made an announcement saying, "We're here to announce that we can't announce anything quite yet, but soon." I haven't seen anything. Does anybody know what any of that was about? Nickelback's on 102 Now The Buzz.

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0: We're Nashville's Rock Station 102 down the Buzz, Breaking Benjamin, who have a new song out called Something Wicked. My name is Atticus, and all this week at noon for lunch, we are setting you up with tickets to get in to see Five Finger Death Punch. Their show is rapidly approaching. What's the date on that Five Finger show? What is that? It's October 8th, so we have a little while, but it will be here before you know it. And we're going to get you into their show all this week at noon right here on 102 down the Buzz.
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What's up? 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

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They come out of Memphis. They're blowing up too, man. Becoming a really big band. My name's Atticus, and all this week on your drive home at 5:10, Haley's going to take three songs and mash them all up together, playing at the same time. If you decipher all three this week, you're winning Foo Fighters tickets. 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

0: Linkin Park was up for an award last night at the American Music Awards, along with Deftones and Sleep Token. They were nominated for Best Rock Artist, and guess who won? Wasn't Linkin Park or Sleep Token or Deftones, it was 21 Pilots. Nothing against 21 Pilots, I'm actually a fan of theirs, but I mean, when you look at, like, you know, the comeback Linkin Park had, you look at what Sleep Token is doing, and Deftones, I don't know, man. 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

Marilyn Manson on Nashville's Rock Station. 102.9 The Buzz. My name is Atticus, and Jack Osborne and Sharon Osborne announced that Ozzy is going to live on as an AI-powered avatar. And with the latest blowback against AI, a lot of fans of Ozzy were very upset at the news. Jack Osborne had to come out and say, hey man, this is something Ozzy would have wanted. He said that Jack also added that Ozzy will live on as long as computers are around, which is very weird. We are 102.9 The Buzz, Nashville's rock station.

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0: Old Papa Roach, on 102.9 The Buzz, Nashville's rock station. We're rocking your workday thanks to Busy Bee Plumbing, Heating, and Air Conditioning, home of the $99 yearly Beehive membership. For The Buzz, it is always about great service. Jacoby Shaddix of Papa Roach, I think he's a Nashville resident now. I think he moved here to join all the others, and you know, he's sober now. He's a God fearing man now. But still making kick-ass music, that's for sure. Coming up today on your drive home, 420. What is Haley giving you? Haley's giving you tickets to see From Ashes to New. You know, they're playing the Basement East coming up July 27th, all part of the Buzz Basement Sessions. And thanks to Smoke City Smoke Shop, she's going to give you From Ashes to New tickets today at 420 here on 102.9 The Buzz.
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Metallica is overseas right now doing a tour. They're still doing the blood drive thing, too. You know, they did that here in Nashville, and a lot of Metallica fans went out and donated blood to support their cause. Now they got the Brits doing it over there. Nashville's Rock Station 102.9 The Buzz. These guys recently opened up for Godsmack last week. Stone Temple Pilots on The Buzz.

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Evanescence is going to have their first album out in 5 years. That comes out next week. We're Nashville's rock station, 102.9 The Buzz. My name is Atticus. Before Evanescence, you heard two from Stone Temple Pilots, all part of the Perfect Pair Tuesday. When you hear two in a row by the same band or artist, you're going to win yourself a gift card to Twin Peaks. So be listening for those throughout today and every Tuesday this summer. We are Nashville's rock station, 102.9 The Buzz.

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0: 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Honestly, I thought my energy level would be way better by now this time of day. No. Day after a three-day weekend? Please. Just trying to bounce back. It's Haley. Hey, this should help. 420 tickets for you to see From Ashes to New in July at the Basement East. And then 5 o'clock, Mosh Pit, Foo Fighters tickets. Need I say more? Be here to win on 102.9 The Buzz.
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0: is on Nashville's Rock Station, 102.9 The Buzz. Dude, this is a first for us. I'm pretty excited about this. It's Haley. You know us. We give away free tickets all the time. We sometimes give away merch, albums, memorabilia, all that good stuff. But this is the first time we're actually giving away something like this. Something shiny and new, quite literally. I'll tell you about it in just a couple minutes on 102.9 The Buzz. Be right back.
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Nashville's Rock Station, 102.9 The Buzz, from ashes to new stuff. Drag me. It's Haley. I'm live in the Gibson Garage Studios with your Foo's Fix on 102.9 The Buzz.

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0: 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Hey, it's Haley. Back to reality. Here in just a couple minutes, we're going to kick off 60 minutes of nonstop rock. And the first track is coming from an album that I never really thought what the album title meant. Maybe it just rolled off the tongue lazily. I don't know. But the literal meaning is 224 pounds. Awful name for an album title, but that's the meaning. I'll be right back with one of the tracks on 102.9 The Buzz.
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Apparently, I am not British enough to understand what the album title 16 Stone means. It's Nashville's rock station, 102.9 The Buzz. A stone is equivalent to 14 pounds, so 16 stone translates into 224 pounds. It involves a catfishing story way back when. I have gone down the rabbit hole of looking into just this album title. It's nuts. It's Haley. 420 this week means from ashes to new tickets, July 27th at the Basement East. You want in? Awesome. Meet me here two songs from now on 102.9 The Buzz.

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Hey, it's Haley, as promised. From Ashes to New tickets all week at 420, supplied by Smoke City Smoke Shop in East Nashville. That show is July 27th at the Basement East. Do you want to go? I know you do. Text me the keyword ashes to 615-737-1029. 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

It's Nashville's Rock Station, 102.9 The Buzz. What's up? It's Haley. I just texted a random 615 number telling them that they won for Mash's to new tickets. Hope it was you. If not, there's always tomorrow at 420, again, supplied by Smoke City Smoke Shop in East Nashville. From Ashes to New, July 27th at the Basement East. It's going to be awesome, and even more awesome if you go for free. 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

10 years on Nashville's Rock Station, 102.9 The Buzz. What's up? It's Haley. I'm a little late on telling you this, but you have my full permission to give a solid 50% at work today. Since it's the first day after a three-day weekend, and it's gloomy and disgusting outside. By the way, are your headlights turned on? Just checking. 60 minutes of nonstop rock continues with Pearl Jam on 102.9 The Buzz.

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Hey, it's Haley. Listen to me complain about the rain. I have no business complaining about the rain. The ones that should be complaining are the students from the Franklin High School over the weekend that got absolutely poured on during their ceremony. Did you see that? Dude, I would demand a redo. I would be sopping wet and so mad. You can see it at 1029thebuzz.com on the homepage. 60 minutes of nonstop rock, keeping it going with Candlebox on 1029 The Buzz. 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

0: Nashville's Rock Station, 102.9 The Buzz. Beck, wrapping up 60 minutes of nonstop rock. Hope you enjoyed it. It's Haley. 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Next is Mosh Pit. I know a lot of people that just play along at home and they don't really try to call in to win my tickets. And that's totally fine if you don't want to win. You just want to play along at home. But this week, I'm giving away Foo Fighters tickets. So you might want to think about calling in to win these babies. Guess my three songs, win my tickets. I'll be right back with them on 102.9 The Buzz.
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0: 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You ever been in a mosh pit and had no idea what just hit you? 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Because we're about to smash three songs at once. And it's your job to survive it. Name all three or get knocked out. 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
1: Like I said, Foo Fighters tickets up for grabs for Mosh Pit. It's thanks to Law Tigers, Tennessee's motorcycle lawyers. You guessed my three songs, you hopefully win my tickets. Are you ready? Here you go.

0: 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You're going to see Foo Fighters August 15th at Nissan Stadium. 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

0: Hey, the buzz, you got my three?
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0: Go ahead, man.
1: 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Then Beverly Hills by Weezer and Walk by Foo Fighters.
0: Exactly. Hey, who's this?
1: Hell yeah, this is Chris.
0: Chris, where are you calling from?
1: Murfreesboro.
0: For those about to rock, Beverly Hills and Walk. Good job. You got those Foo Fighters tickets, man.
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0: Kyle's Rock Station, 1029 The Buzz. What's up? It's Haley. We're wrapping up another round of Mosh Pit. Thanks to Law Tigers, Tennessee's Motorcycle Lawyers. Atticus is going to be in for me tomorrow with your next shot at Foo Fighters tickets for Mosh Pit. That show is August 15th at Nissan Stadium. I told him to make the difficulty level extra difficult. We'll see what he's got for you. That's coming up tomorrow at 5:10 on 1029 The Buzz.
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0: Nashville's Rock Station, 102.9 The Buzz. What's up? 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Remember, be listening for the double shot. When you hear it, text us the keyword twin to the Buzz text line. That's going to get you qualified for a man card from Twin Peaks in Cool Springs and Madison. 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
0: This is your Buzz Around Town. 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

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Okay, it's early yet. It's Nashville's rock station. What did you know the buzz? 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Problem is, so are a lot of other good 90s albums. 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

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Happy birthday, Adam. I mean, he lives in the area. He could be listening. Adam is a friend of ours here at 102.9 The Buzz. Can't wait to see you in November. It's Haley. I'm live in the Gibson Garage Studios with Bad Omens on 102.9 The Buzz.

0: 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What's up? 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Yeah. Something that we haven't done before. I mean, yes, we're giving away tickets, but we're giving away something else that's shiny, sparkly, quite literally. And you could win it. 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

Metallica on Nashville's Rock Station, 102.9 The Buzz. Hey, it's Haley. Like I said, we're going to do something a little bit different. 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

From Ashes to New on Nashville's Rock Station, 102.9 The Buzz with Drag Me. Hey, it's Haley. I'm out for the rest of the week, but Atticus will take care of you tomorrow at 4:20. So you can see From Ashes to New, July 27th at the Basement East. Sound good? 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